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0: 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And then ebese kuzoba khona the song of the week.
1: Song of the weekend.
0: And then the song of the weekend namhlanje we've decided to go classic.
1: Awuzake.
0: Song of the weekend, but we're going classic namhlanje. Let's just tell you the songs.
1: Yazi into engithanda nge song of the weekend ukuthi asisho ukuthi le khethoba. 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
1: The Ebola outbreak is growing exponentially. In the last 3 months, 2,500 people have died, and half of those in the last 20 days. And the epidemic is spreading widely. It's now covering an area that is bigger than France. And the outbreak is faster than our response.
0: Ilezi-ke ebengiziphethe ngalesi sikhathi uma ngabe kukhona ufuna sibike ngakho ungakhohlake ukuthi usithumelele umyalezo kwathapha se-newsroom kwethi 0782160996 nakanjani ke ngelesikhombisa ihora ngizobuya futhi nezinye izindaba.
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5: Hey, if what a box, says P.
6: He's a faggot, wait.
5: 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He goes last in him. Ta and salt it. 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
0: 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I am stressing him there.
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2: 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Then there's a third one wase Pretoria ke. 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
1: Firstly, I'd like to say that I'm grateful that I once again have been able to get an opportunity to have my faith in our courts. And I remind everyone that I was born in South Africa. I have applied through the proper legal channels to have my status and citizenship determined. I believe that I have been treated unfairly and targeted, and there has been an attempt to make me as an example. But my message is not anger. Do not allow xenophobia and misinformation to determine how people are going to be treated. We should all be guided by the spirit of deal. I have availed myself of all appropriate legal recourse, and I'll continue to respect and abide by each process. Finally, I would like to thank my family, friends, supporters, and my legal representatives for their unwavering support and commitment to my case. Thank you.
0: Asibaleke ngezindaba ezimnandi umlingisi we The Polygamist uWanda Ndlovu ubedlala ke indawo yendodana kaJonas The Polygamist uvela washadela kumfana kwamangala abaningi. 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Kanti futhi asendenza umlaleli ngase sikhathi esifanayo khona la emsakazweni Nanda 88.4 FM
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0: lase Democratic Republic of Congo liya ngokwanda ke kunokuba lehle. 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
1: The Ebola outbreak is growing exponentially. In the last 3 months, 2,500 people have died, and half of those in the last 20 days. And the epidemic is spreading widely. It's now covering an area that is bigger than France. And the outbreak is faster than our response.
0: Ilezi ke ebengiziphethe ngelesikhombisa ihora mangabe kukhona ufuna sibike ngako ungakhohlwa ukuthi usithumelele umlayezo kwathapha senewsroom kwathi 0782160996 nakanjani ke ngo 7:30 ngizobuya nama headlines bese ke ngiyagcwalisela ngo 8 o'clock.
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0: Zwarte Kiza Forever Tina Halala. 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
1: Forever Tina.
0: Oh, you're saying now?
1: No, I'm just saying.
0: Oh.
1: Ngisho into eshiwe ingoma.
0: Oh, okay.
1: With forever Tina.
0: Oh. Guys, let's vote.
1: Oh, yes.
0: Sivote. Ngiyabona ama VIP. Ngenibona WhatsApp. Are you voting? Hey? Which song are you voting? Which song are you going to? We have two songs. The song number one, there's also song number two. Well, the song number one, it's the Stumela. Stumela, and it's Pindamzala. Oh, Pindamzala.

0: guys, let's vote.
1: Oh, yes.
0: Vote. Ngiyabona ama VIP, ngiyabona WhatsApp. Are you voting? Hey? Which song are you voting? Which song are you going to? We have two songs. The song number one is also song number two. Well, the song number one, it's the Stumela. Stumela, and it's Pindamzala. Oh, Pindamzala.

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0: Why?
1: But again, I'm such as a person that has a one egg, man.
0: Yeah, I get it.
1: But I just shared my post on Facebook.
2: Yeah,
1: I'm sad. Also, when you're acting, you're putting on the
2: face.
1: But I don't know what I'm watching you be right. But also, when you're acting, I'm in tent.
2: Yeah.
1: I'm more for shooting your son. Look at that.
0: Lalela kuningi ngomeso edlala masiqedile ama voice notes. I dedicate it to you. I dedicate to you Mazola.
2: Yeah.
0: Just a nice vibing song nje. Ukhipha kule omuntu ucabanga.
3: Ifuna ukuthi uyilalele ukuthi ithini.
0: Yes.
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0: 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I am titanium.
1: Yeah.
2: It was awesome, Amazon. 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
1: I
2: win.
1: The group and for no reason.
2: I was born to learn and pay. I'm just so young. Thank you, Amazon.

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0: Machinga. We are so happy.
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1: 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How is it?
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0: 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I'm just for one. Okay, what are you doing, God? But it was great, Shane.
1: It was great.
0: Yeah, I think it's mhlawumbe ngoba we're both fed up about work in a way.
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0: 7 and 9.
1: Yeah.
0: Ish.
1: Some say in Dublin.
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2: I asked that you subpoena that recording because I've emailed IDEC, I've asked for the recording, they've not responded. After consulting with my attorneys last night that we will be reporting Mrs. Smith Ransami to the LPC and also be laying criminal charges against her, that we do that. My request is that from my side we do not play the recording because we will be asking for it lawfully. Someone has altered this thing. I don't know why. I don't know how. Someone has taken out information that I wanted in here. Information that I'm passionate about. Information that landed me in Peter Maritz prison.
3: You either lied to the ad hoc committee, and that's the impression you left them with, and or you're lying to us now when you say I made a mistake back then. One of these two institutions must hold you to have lied under oath. You accept that?
2: What I do accept, Commissioner, is that I made a mistake in front of the ad hoc committee, and I'm here admitting to the mistake and owning up to it and telling you that this is the correct version.
0: Ngizibuba ingxenye yokubulawa komculi waseMelika uTupac eminyakeni engamashumi amathathu eyedlule nayo ngumholi weqembu lemgulukude laliphilisa abantu libhojozi siyaliphikakelela icala. 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
0: This is your song.
1: Yeah, I love this song. I love this song.
0: It's a Botsilo King.
1: Yes.
0: Before that one, Kilo Bizbit, Ngilele Ehotela. 19 minutes after, it's 2026, and under 88.4 FM. Uhlelo lalele, it's the morning shake up. Uhleli ke, mina bese ungangukhanywa emakhatini.
1: All right, ekhaya.
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0: Amen.
1: 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That makes sense though.
2: Yeah.
1: That makes sense. 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
2: Okay.
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2: Yes.
1: 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Hey. 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
1: 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Is
2: yo nice, but I'm fine.
1: Oh, hi, I'm seeing you.
2: Jabulo lagas, where's again? Half past eight news headlines. No summer job,
1: yes.
2: Was a kelem flume? Sports as toilet,
1: yes.
2: I should say, obvious. Lapane song of the week.
1: I say, obvious. I want to get over and I'm saying, Jabulo.

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1: Thank
2: you so much. Yo. Okay. It has been crazy, Kala.
1: Yes.
2: Even then, the food was fair and my so thank you so much for being part of from Sagazwana and the 8.5 FM and be part of the morning shake up.
1: Ngizibongela nami igama lami uPro Ndlovu ugatsheni babenye out ngithi nje thank you very much ukuthi nihlale nathi kuze kushaye lesikhathi from 6 AM. 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
2: Hey,
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2: I mean, hello.
1: I love it.
2: Zaktanda Fetu, have a super fantastic weekend.
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1: We are today at the site of Tuzuma Mall. This is quite an important development, which is really not just a private sector development, but is a private sector development that has been catalyzed by Etchegwini Municipality. One would recall that in August 2018, the municipality, through its land release strategy, did release this parcel of land for private sector development. Today, we are looking at more than 18,000 squares of development in terms of the total GLA for the listed companies coming on board and being tenants in this particular development. Currently, we are seeing a number of young people. We've got hundreds of people on the site right now who have been employed in terms of construction. These are young people from the area.
0: Imeya yeTheku uKhansela Cyril Xaba yethule ngempumelelo amabhasi amasha ekhona kuwona lawo azobhekelela labo abaphila nokukhubazeka kanye nezimoto ezithwala amanzi okudleke imali engaphezu kwa 300 million amarandi.
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3: When we wrote a letter to the Speaker of the National Assembly saying that we are of the view that he does not qualify to sit in the Portfolio Committee on Finance and Appropriation, a response by the Democratic Alliance, we copied that letter to them as well. The response by them was an immediate removal of Dr.

0: esonto umshushisi ubhinlelwa umsola oseliphela umeleka Dwayne Davis ongumsola kuleli Helsamt uthi ke umbuso awunabo ufakazi futhi ke ngeke ukwazi ukuqinisekisa.
1: Constant thing that always goes through these statements is Dwayne Davis's visceral anger at Tupac Shakur for putting hands on his. In the book, he says, "Them jumping on my nephew gave us the ultimate green light to do something to their ass." Keithy was never charged for any of what he said during that time period, and it's because they knew he was full of crap. Otherwise, they would have.
0: Uma ngikhumbuze ezihambe phambili ngaleli hora yaqhubeka amalungiselelo okwakhiwa kwenxanxathela yezidolento zoma enyakatho yeTheku. 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
3: Lalela uhlelo lwakho luyintandokazi iTheku Talk masonto wonke. 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
4: Function, yeah. 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

Askiro Salima Emsagazweni on Bapambili Inanda 88.4 FM today's best radio. That's how I welcome you this morning, my Dunki, my morning, my Nunu. I say good morning to you, my princes and princesses. And just a figure like namhlanje 22 August 2026. As we say, keep this corner, we learn, we build, we grow together. Bangan Mami, I'll be with you from now on up to the Raf Uten. Sifundisane, sikhulisane bangani mami. As I bring you inali ibali story namhlanje, we are on episode 10 bangani mami. 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I'm back. 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I hope you're good. I hope you guys good. I hope you guys had a good week. Bangan bami. 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I hope you're being nice as well. Bangan bami. 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Nje until jingiza nkumi bangan bami. Thank you. We morning shake up team. Malumo Queen rejoiced. Babesel now from 6 to 10. But the morning shake up. I'll be with you up to 10 o'clock. 068-764-9969. 068 764-9969. That's my WhatsApp line for you, Dunki Dunki, to wazi ukungithumela a voice note. Nali ibali ikhono lebhungane.

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2: We are very much disappointed. Their presentation was not up to standard. Those people that need to answer on issues that the community are raising was not available. And how could you send someone to a parliamentary committee that came to look for clarity on land crisis as well as sanitation crisis, and there was no one to answer? The people are not doing their work. People are not doing what they are supposed to do. That's the big problem. It was not a presentation that we want as members of parliament, because they are the one that is sitting with the challenges, and they are the ones that is looking for land to build houses. But the presentation they gave us today, it was something else.
1: Ilezike ebengiziphethe ngalesi sikhathi. 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

0: 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Alright. Send me a voice note so get to get to Guam and Gizwe. Nami as a time is cutting together and the Angan and the Ama tips, Bangan Mampanangan Tan and it. When there's and the Ama clues among Anugutigay, how do you talk to him, Dom Dal? Oh, no, no. Let me see what's Bugu Bandon, because I'm a betting Angat. Auntie Minangi Fagi, the Wangang Dal. Okay, in the meantime, while in such a column, no one can need a life, no, no, Mogum Dom Dalangs on Lula, only to make voice notes again and now call again to gonna how do you know how to talk to Mdom Dala, either your mom, your dad, your gogo, or whoever Omdel Kanaikaya, and how do you talk to them? Makundabanga and Zilega on my hand. Let me hear who was this. Hi, Nana, who was this?
1: So, when I auntie Carmen Gundan and Cosses for Gundan,
0: Okay, Tando, I love you. I love you, Tandona. Let me react with love this one. Tandona, unga habinge televus news yako spoke nga ndabe spoke nga ndia manj. Please try to be on time, babe. Kuna ndezo e televus news yako, yes. Why didn't you talk on ndia manj? I'm waiting for your voice note. 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While I'm talking, unga kaluguto na uyagwaz, nukuluma na mtumtala, osen na eka. 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Thank you, my
1: dear.
0: Okay, Dana, I love you so much. So, Shirogunali Bali, along with my now, footy voice note, M. Nandi, and Uncle Lau, so how do you talk to your parent?
1: So, one auntie Kamala Musim Sandi is Pongongongan demanding Matabetu.
0: Yes, babe.
1: Mina Umlingiso.
0: All right. Silumingisi.
1: So, one auntie Kamala Musimis Pongongan demanding.
0: Okay. Gilega Bangan Mam, Timmy Nivus, not to get Bangan Mam, and Clapide and I'm again. I've got few tips to give you. Magukona into ongayithandanga kahle. I've got a new drinky namhlanje hlena uzivakashele. Good morning, my drinky, and we welcome you. Who are you, my drinky? Hi.
1: Sana ati kangalangu ayabonga ndebela wasemansmoria
0: hey aya
1: so ukusho i-dominant phethe yasengitshela abazabani
0: okay
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0: Oh wow baby. I love that for you, from for you. I love it. 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It is rubbish. 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I repeat myself. I hope you are recording me because ngifuna ukuthi ukubambe lokho. 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It is rubbish. 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So I love that for you Dineo ukuthi if ufuna ukuxoxa nomzali uhlala phansi, ma can you sit down? Ma can you talk? 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
1: What's
0: up, auntie? I can't remember my name. What's up, auntie? Zama, baby. Okay, Nana.
2: So, what auntie? So, I'm going to send you.
0: Yeah, babe.
2: Nina, I'm going to call my name.
0: Okay.
2: Or I'll say, I'm going to pay for that.
0: Why?
2: Because I'm going to pay for that. I'm going
0: Mhlambe you don't know how to speak. Mhlambe it's important ukuthi ngiqede ngixoxele ukuthi ke how do you speak? Mhlambe we wasinethemba if you know ukuthi how to address it. 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Your approach. 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Yes,
2: Mellow.
0: Okay.
2: And this time, I'm going to come out.
0: Okay. You are missing the point, but okay.
2: Okay, guys. All right. 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
0: Yo, Usanda is mentioning something so important. 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That's good. That's good, Sianda. That's good. I love that for you. That's good, baby. Hi,
2: Nana.
0: Yeah, baby.
2: Yeah,
0: chokwa West.

0: 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I can tell on this voice note ukuthi usmilele. 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
0: 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I love that for you.
1: That's Sawana Auntie Kamalami.
0: Yeah, babe.
1: Sawana Auntie Kamalami, you mean the city.
0: Yep.
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0: You have a problem, Zalwena, eh?
1: It's a woman.
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0: 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Yes ma, because I've got my privacy nabangani bami engingathandi ukuthi ungene kuyona." Simple and short. It makes ma ungenza ngifile ngathi awungithembi. If you go through my phone. Now, like a foot as a child, don't give umzali izathu zokuthi angakuthembi. Okay. Malum Samajobe is up next with the news. Malum Shasho is coming up next as Vusa Usinga. I'm signing out as Auntie. So, kuba next week, bangani bami with this topic. So, kuba next week, I'm signing out and I give you my love, bangani bami. Go lwandle nkulu. Okay, it's Malum Samajob. I'm going to give you a good one. Bye. See you next week. 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And I say, mwah.

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2: The applicants are alleging before court that the manner in which this J50 was issued seem not to have followed the legal prescripts. They're alleging that there's not even an affidavit, and if that is the case, it means the judicial officer we have authorized the warrant was not privy of the information and the history of the matter, which justify the fact that a J50 be authorized. What they also need to answer is what justify this mode of arrest other than issuing summons, which is available to the police in terms of the Criminal Procedure Act.
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0: Yes, I guess we can look my cancel on Gabagiti, speaking of the Kuruka, the party manager. So, someone on my cancel and your pillow go to Bagita on your pillage against the way to Siazuti is cut listening and Pelag, Octan to Gutting and Pelagubensi Magnina, Impella Cargo, Impella, Mago 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

0: relevant in terms of this legislation. We conducted an operation in Newcastle and other areas, including Limpopo. What we are finding there, mainly the wholesalers or outlets that are not licensed.
1: Ngandole phakeme yaseThekwini sihlehlisele umhlazi ezine enyangeni ezayo esiqhawu sesicelo sika somatekisi.

0: We need the employee from the service provider. It could be Vodacom or MTN. An experienced police officer who has experience in the analysis of the cell phone data, that is the Section 205 records. So without this, my lord, I submit.
1: My lord,
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1: 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Voso Singa, no Mr. Mshosho. 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
3: Alright, sikunjalo ngempela ke isikhathi emzuzu laphana ke lishumi imzuzu kubumele ke ihora le shumi nomuva 10 minutes after 11 10 minutes after 11 o'clock umsakazo inanda 88.4 FM. 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
2: 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We are 1. 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
3: Umangez podcasts is nothing like I've seen in many years of making long-range forecasts, and many of my colleagues from other centres are seeing the same kinds of things in their forecast models. So whatever's coming looks to be like a record event. It's the biggest thing we've seen in decades.
4: Ilezi ke ebengiziphethe ngeleshumi nambili hora nakanjani ke ngo 12:30 ngizobuya futhi nezinye izindaba ezigcwele.
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3: So, I mean, it's not common to have two different pathogens contaminating one particular food, but it certainly can happen. Think of this like most likely in the agricultural exposure. So there's shared soil, there's irrigation waters, animal feces can certainly contaminate with multiple pathogens. And then the thing that's kind of unique about this, I guess, is that the alfalfa seeds themselves are kind of hard to clean. And so if they're being combined with a bunch of other, vats in water, they can definitely spread germs between them.
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2: Anniversary of Babita Deokaran passing away, and so the Mount Edgecombe Arts and Cultural Council together with the Sri Mariamman Temple will be hosting a prayer in honor of Babita Deokaran together with the Deokaran family and many others that would attend at 8 o'clock in the morning on Sunday. However, the prayer starts precisely at 8:20 a.m. at the time of a shooting or a passing away. Well, there was a huge groundswell of people saying, we want justice for Babita. In other words, they want the masterminds behind the shooters who orchestrated or ordered their death. Until that happened, there is no closure for the family and the community. And so that came through loud and clearly from people that we met at the function, but as well as the many civil society and political parties that spoke at the function, echoing the same sentiment. Masterminds to be apprehended and that would bring some kind of a closure to the Deokaran family.
1: Uphiko oluphenya amacala omphakathi National Prosecuting Authority NPA ngamafuphi ishayile izandla isigwebo esigixabezwe umlisa oneminyaka ngamashumi amathathu nambili obudala uSanele Dube otholakale enamacala okudlwengula ukubulala kanye nokweba. 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

0: and Kumbula. 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
1: Rubber Dub Shakedown Show, Priest Recorder Sibonga Kumete. This cat sako 1:19 shot umzo zoto kubo 20 past 1. 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

0: Yeah, we have a shakedown show with press recorders. Yeah, we're going to set to city 1352. Hey, ngingenengo mculo mnandi kakhulu Skeleton Blazer ethi High Grade Summer Award winner wethu wa 2024 kwase kuthoka 2025 ikwaba uLouis the Lion. 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So ungabusanyakaza ngokuhamba kwesikhathi sizothola i-interview sibe nabo. 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So la ngizo mentiona 3 eras of reggae music. Area 1, the foundation in 1960s to 1970s ngesikhathi seskane Rocksteady ne Roots. At first, women were only allowed to be sweet singers for love songs. They changed that. Phyllis Dillon, her song Perfidia, 1967, was the first real international hit by a woman in Jamaica. Showed women could do rocksteady just as soulful. Gwalandela O, Masha Griffith, Judah Mowat, Rita Mali, the I3. They were not just backing vocalist singers. They were the harmony, power, and spiritual force behind Bob Marley. Bob said, without them, the Wailers would not sound like the Wailers. Masha had already been a star since she was 14. Sister Carol, born in Jamaica, raised in Brooklyn, she took conscious reggae to the U.S. in ghettos in the 1980s and in the late 90s. The breakthrough in 1980s to 1990s dancehall comes. 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
2: If you say you have not received the final outcome,
3: yes.
2: A simple analysis says we don't know what happened.
3: Yes.
2: You haven't told us what actually transpired. I have sound understanding and knowledge of in other countries when a high-ranking member of government in other countries dies in another country. We have seen that the FBI joining forces with local police either in India or all over the world to help allaying the fears of the people and of our government. What if the death is not a suicide? How will we then be able to argue it given the fact that we were not part and parcel of the investigation?
1: Ngoshe wezimpilo esifundazweni sakwaZulu Natal umama uNoma Gugu Smelane namhlanje ke ubevakashele esibhedlela saseMosfold engwavuma enyakatho nesifundazwe sakwaZulu Natal ukuze ke azibonele mathupha umsebenzi oqhubekayo wokuthuthukiswa ke kwesibhedlela saseMosfold. 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
4: No, we are very confident of the process and we are very very much confident in terms of the candidates, particularly mayoral. In the past, what used to happen is that you'll have a candidate after the election, and whether that candidate is qualified or not qualified, you will then get that person to become the mayor. Now we are fixated. A mayor must have certain qualities and also must have mayoral candidate and so on.
1: Uma ke sihlabela phambili samukela uWuthi iUyinene Mrejana Foundation ihola ke umkhankaso ohamba ke ngezinyawo wokumelana nodlame ke olibhekise kubantu besifazane kanye nezingane eCape Town namhlanje. 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
5: I think the most important thing that's been echoed is to say not in our name, even 7 years after the tragic passing of Uyinene, we will remember Uyinene and other victims of gender-based violence and femicide, and we'll say and we'll keep on shouting that we need to do more. We need to do more as communities, we need to do more as a government, we need to do more in making sure that we combat, we educate young boys, that we really get to the heart of the problem in trying to eliminate the scourge of gender-based violence and femicide in our country.
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0: 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And a media guy interpret me wrong. So make me give me credits in a dance hall fashion first. Me go Kalanji and the one cape early.
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sibala lapho uEthana uEthana was born in Kenya but raised in Jamaica. Her album The Strong One brought back conscious reggae about motherhood, African self-respect. First woman nominated for Reggae Grammy in 20 years. 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Daughter of Derek Morgan, her song Below the Waist and Lioness on the Rise talk about child abuse, self-love and African pride. 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reggae album I Rapture she mixed reggae with afrobeat and showed reggae is still the music of the youth. Siphinde sibale abafana njengo Lily Ike, Savannah Nayomkowe and the new Rebel Queens movement from Jamaica, beautiful conscious owning their own record labels. The role women play that men don't talk about. The keepers of culture, women kept napping, drumming and ital cooking alive at home while men were on tour. Two, the business. Women like Rita Mali, Sonia Potter, first female reggae producer, actually owned studios and labels. Three, message. Male reggae often sings about Babylon and politics. Women brought in songs about children, womb blood, domestic violence, and self-love, making reggae whole. So we are born away with the contribution of Abantu Besifazane, Ihlale Inkulu Kangakanani. 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

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I love you. Thank you. 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
1: Sending strong message by doing these unannounced raids so that kids and educators must think twice before they go to school with weapons or with illegal substances. We will take this to the next level. We will even use breathalyzers and all that because there are people who go to school drunk. There are people who drink at school. We can't fold our arms because human rights bodies will criticize us. If they do that, we don't have a problem because we are not violating anyone's right. In fact, we want to secure, ensure that every learner's right is exercised in a peaceful, conducive environment.
0: Umnyango wezempilo wenza ke imisebenzi ehleliwe yokulungisa ingqalasizinda kagesi esibhedlela iSteve Biko Academic Hospital ePitori namhlanje. 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
2: Look, the critical it's when you are, you know, you have outage and your breakers don't switch on and you must do it manual. You know, so that lapse in time, it becomes a challenge because you would not know what impact that might have. If I were to make an example, if theaters are on, you know, they are busy working. So you risk endangering people's lives if you were to prolong this process. So that's why we felt that we can't prolong the process. We need to make sure that we attend to it and finalize.
0: Ukhala ke ngokuyekelelwa umasipala uMzumbe kanye nekhansela owesifazane waseMthwalume enyangweni kuward 11 ohlala ke nabantwana bakhe endlini edilikayo. 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
1: 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Miss K.S. Simon. Right now, you're listening to Inanda 88.4 FM. Let's go.

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0: 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Thank you.
1: Thank you.
2: Oh, thank you so much Squad Abuleni, Reese, Rijay Blatch.

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2: oh thank you so much squad abuleni RJ Blatch uthi yena akathandi kuba ne and he's not
1: yeah yeah, yeah.

0: inandafm.co.za. Prairie Local Music, Ndu Browns, Londi London, Jerusalem. Inkumbuza ki Jerusalem, ikhala mika alam ganum
1: yeah, but also, lengoma, isn't it such a crazy pairing? Like, Ndu Browns and Londi London.
0: Kabang.
1: Random. Ngatum Zugulek Ula no Floda Cray.
0: Yeah, you are. But again, yeah, here they are, giving us beautiful music.
1: Yeah, man.
0: Right here on 88.4. Right, I heard something last week, ne?
1: What did you
0: Uguti, hear? 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
0: Uzobaleka yini?
1: Ngiyahamba nje like hi.
0: No, but the court is going to follow you.
1: Follow me to where?
0: To everywhere.
1: They're not going
0: to
1: find me. 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
1: What a time to be an only child. What a time.
0: Yeah, kusinda bonaka abazali babo nje.
2: But enye into engcono ukuthi it's limited to ukuthi not izinto ezifancy. Ayindaba zama
1: basics.
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1: Hey,
0: hey, there is some scopas.
1: Do something.
0: It's time for the news. One of my heroes was 10 pies. I was
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3: party that is truly concerned about the cries and the tears of its citizens, specifically women for change. Let the elections bring leaders that are able to be okay with
1: amaphoyisa asokuthungatha abasolwa ngemuva kokuthi ke owayengumpetha wesibhakela uZolani Tete edutshuleke ebulawe eMdansane izolo ebusuku. 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

0: One of the goats, Questa, Nomayini on 88.4. Ahead of this one, Umusa, Etihamba. Bani kumele hambe Tina or
1: uyabalisa nje Umusa.
0: Oh shit man.
1: Uyabalisa nje.
0: I think go out with my idols, isn't it?
1: Yeah. Did he win?
0: Yeah, he won. Many years ago. That was like a decade ago if I'm not mistaken.
1: Are you
0: ngatsanindaba nama idols?
1: Nobody cares. No, aphela ama idols.
0: Asephelile?
1: Yes.
0: I didn't even know.
1: Ay bo, phela sina siyasiphela sina siyacula. Yabo.
0: So kumele nizazi
1: lezi zinto. Yeah. But I think they're coming back. They're making a comeback pretty soon. So ngicabanga kuyongena nyozama nomi wooden mic sis.
0: No, ngikredit.
1: This is the only mic.
0: Yeah, right. Okay, now so 20 past 4, yeah. Welcome to the second hour of the show. You know leli hour ke kade silindile sonke. Nalo leli abakutshele ngalo abangeni bakho ukuthi tune in to 88.4 after 4 o'clock because this is what we do.
2: Wena wongenze njani on the Hangout Show.
0: Wena wongenze njani right here on the Hangout on 88.4, today's best radio station.
1: Yeah.
0: Okay. Yeah, namhlanje is a bit complicated.
1: Okay.
0: But not too complicated.
1: Mm. Okay.
0: Yeah.
1: Okay.
0: Today's one comes from Usizagele.
1: Okay, hopefully uzosizakala.
0: Hopefully uzosizakala. Right, uSizakele ke uthi hi Sizwe Nsibu, igama lami nguSizakele. I want ngeke ngize ngisisho isibongo sami.
1: Okay.
0: Yeah, I'm going through a very painful situation njengamanje noma wami and I don't even know how to process lento le in a healthy way.
1: Okay.
0: So, okwenzakalayo ke some time ago, she became involved with Umlisa, who had previously been imprisoned for shooting his wife.
1: Okay.
0: Right. The relationship moved very quickly. Mm. And before we could even understand ukuthi kwakwenzakalani lo Umlisa ke ubesehlala ekhaya kithi endlini kamawami okuyikhaya lethu.
1: Mm-hmm.
0: Right, without any discussions with the family, and ke lo Umlisa akasebenzi but ke usupportwa umawami ngayo yonke into. Since then, uma useshintshe kakhulu, she makes major decisions ecaleni yena yedwa, including ukuthatha i-early retirement and accessing i-pension fund yakhe. When we raised ama concerns, she told us ukuthi anyone who could not accept lo Umlisa athandana naye was free to leave. So if ningekho happy ningahamba washo kanjalo. At the time ubehlala nezingane zami ezithu ekhaya, mina beke ngihlala in another province. 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
1: Okay.
0: Kwase kwanzima. What worries me even more ukuthi ke abantu have seen this man behaving inappropriately with other women, and I have personally seen messages on his phone that raised serious contempt.
1: Sizakele ufunani efonini iya brothers.
0: Stepfather
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0: 2 weeks ago ubese ngitshela ke umama ukuthi ke ba plana ukushada ngo October. Wow, I was shocked and deeply hurt, especially because key steps like ukulobola were carried out without my knowledge.
1: Okay.
0: Ooh, as her only child, mina kuphela inga. Now, it has been incredibly painful. And I suggested ukuthi ke she must seek legal advice and consider a prenup agreement to protect her assets. But wanqaba uthi ke uyamthanda futhi uyamthemba lo Umlisa completely.
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4: But Bosch up at the back five and leading the line at the front is a collective. I've been on it. 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

0: Yeah, man, that is the sound of Gang of Instrumentals, Betty, my number one. Uyazi ukuthi before uMandla N, nina nimazi ukuthi filmmaker.
1: Yeah.
0: Your bomb production. He used to be in a band. This

0: This is peak memory, core memory unlocked right here on Inanda 88.4 FM. Yes,
1: sis. What's this? She's got a history of Tubula, Lowa, Loko, Uchi, Uyam Tanda, and they're getting married in October. So, Sizagale Gufunuaz, Tikon and Ninja Langa and Ailo Mshola, Nomalamanzi, Afununga Ninji, Uchigama Waki, Aguaz, Utikambe, Abuelo Mkondo,
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1: Keep those voice notes coming.
2: Keep them coming. 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But what you're not realizing is this. For the first time in the
1: Sinombono war. 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
2: Hey, she's worried about the wrong thing. 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
1: otherwise azini ukudlula lokho yazi yini iyode iyabhede advice yam cha asiqhubekele
0: 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She died first
1: oh and wasala neimali ugaya kushuthi I'm assuming
0: yeah uzama uthi as painful as it is this is out of your control my sister so just let it go on
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1: So we took a comparison with the cigarette market. So we know that in the cigarette market there is a massive illicit trade problem. We've done the analysis at the unit that I work at, and we are of the very strong opinion that at least 55 to even more

0: place. Yeah. Voda Store. 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
1: Yimini sabatha mayibe inhle kwabancwele. 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

0: Yeah. So if you had to have a child,
1: which would never happen.
0: Yeah, yeah. But let's say now, unengane. What you doing now?
1: No. Only because, like, the arts is crazy, bruh. Entertainment and arts.
0: Gina named Abbas is of Funuwas Utige hit of the week is Patelini ye to Yanam Slash. All right, okay, 5:30. It's time for the news.
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5: When he enters there, he must fire all those ANC connected people who got jobs because they are connected to the ANC, and go to the youth command and find a skill, because in the youth command we've got so many graduates, yet because government has got no strategy on how they're going to create jobs, what do? They make you think that a Zimbabwean is the one that makes you not to work. Then they put Zimbabweans inside the buses back to Zimbabwe. What happened? They announced yesterday the animal.

0: are closing.
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2: Through partnership with the existing platform Yoma, the unemployed youth will be trained as the water steward champions. So this platform equips them with the skills to educate the community, to monitor their neighborhoods and to report leaks, illegal connections and vandalism. The forum also helps in tracking progress, therefore ensuring and promoting accountability.
1: African National Congress ANC yethule uhlu lwabantu abaphakanyiselwe esikhundleni sabantu abazongenela ukhetho lokuba ke izimeya njengoba ke bekulindelekile ke ekuqaleni. 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
3: It is very underwhelming and very disappointing. Remember the ANC announced that they would be, or rather promised the nation that they would be announcing the mayoral candidates today. For them, for not doing that, it's not good for the organization. It's got a risk of being viewed as disorganized, evasive, pacifooting, dilly-dallying, or even really exposing some internal divisions or dynamics within the ANC. So it's not good for them.

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2: 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Cheers.

0: It's music from DJ Obza. This one is called Osatlo Bophela.
1: Mm-hmm.
0: What does that mean?
1: Osatlo
0: Bophela.
1: Oh, you're still gonna live?
0: Complicated stuff, huh?
1: I hope.
0: Yeah.
1: I hope. Something like that.
0: It's translation, it's now 12 before we land at 6.
1: Yeah.
0: Aibo. Sebo 6.
1: Abang. Time flies when you're having a good time.
0: My goodness. Anyway, this is Kotu, I hit off the week.
1: What do you have for us?
0: Okay. Listen to this and tell me what do you think.
1: Okay.
0: Is it hit? Is it not? 0687649969.
2: The car. I just want you to do like I do, like I'm doing right now. I'm letting you

0: Nah, but kubakhona abayi 25 bazobe sebeyitholile.
1: Oh, yeah.
0: Sendana ama cash send niwa send mase kushaya u 3 khona sofethu yaswa collect nama pin awusiphume now. Thank you.
1: Yeah, because mhla 25 is on a Tuesday.
0: Yeah.
1: Mhla 22 namhlanje, so on Tuesday abantu bayahola, and then mhla 31 is on a Monday. Why?
0: Yeah.
1: Why?
0: Yindaba, do you have plans?
1: No, sifuna imali.
0: Oh, you want to spend it on the weekend?
1: Exactly.
0: Uyazi it's always a blessing in disguise.
1: No, it's not. No, it's not. It's not. You have to wait 4 days to spend your money.
0: Then you don't spend it on the weekend.
1: No. We figure you can do a second man sweet thing as in a seat. By the way, if you didn't know, Kaizer Chiefs is playing ngomhlaka 26 idlala ne Richards Bay. Igame bekumele ibe se Moses Mabhida Stadium, but ke isishiftile, yashiftela lapha kwa Mashu, Princess Makoko Stadium.
0: Ishiftwa
1: ukuthi ke Moses Mabhida Stadium kunomsebenzi osenziwa balungisa e stadium.
0: Okay.
1: Yeah, so siyodlalela lapha yana ke Princess Makoko Stadium. Siyohlangana khona ke nabaya khona on Wednesday night. Siyobuka ke abafana bokuthula noxolo.
0: All the best with that.
1: Mm-hmm.
0: All the best.
1: So make sure ukuthi uyasilandela ke lapha ya ku Facebook at Inanda 88.4 updates. Siyatholakala na ku TikTok, siyatholakala ku Instagram, siyakuthulandela egoba across wonke ama social media platforms.
0: Bese ke mina you can follow me on the SIIBU_ across all social media platforms. Mofuna ke ukuba best ike kusungazama ke Facebook usibusise sithando kuhle, but otherwise you're just going to have to catch me here next week, same time, same place.
1: Aw injalo lendaba. Up next, the Hood Up Show. AG, I've seen him. Sefikile, Siphokazi is going to be around here, as well as Udute. They're going to take a very good care of you.
0: Yeah,
1: from
0: man.
1: 6 kuze kube u 9. I promise you that. 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Your banana again next Saturday.
0: Bye.
1: 3 and 6. 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

Whether you're chilling by the beach, braaiing with friends, or just cruising through the streets, we've got the soundtrack to your summer. 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

0: that's our 14 minute gone right now after 6. Right here on the Hot Up Show. Right here, we're 99.4 FM. Thanks a lot for choosing us and happy Saturday to you, being 22 August 2026, man. Yes, for sure, we're back at it. We're 80 of us alongside with our sponsors. We're going to be hanging out with you up until the hour of 9. And a big shout-out right there from the Hangout team, man. That was Usibu alongside with Usizwe, but we are on your radio. And that is next week, same time, same place. But hey, what a triple play. Something for Mirage Hour. Machita Ayala Pisa, right? Cardi B teaming up with Kellan Safe, and also you had something from Lord Keys, man, teaming up with Quest, a new song. What a banger! I'm loving it right here on the Hot Up Show. Let's rock and roll, man. But hey, I'm not running solo doll, I'm hanging out with my partner of all times.
1: Every
0: not
1: Saturday.
0: My partner in crime, no.
1: We're not committing crime this side. We're not doing that. But yeah. We're Session 80. We're just going to be with you up until the hour of 6. What you have to do is interact with us across all the social media platforms. Sikhona on Facebook. It is Inanda 88.4 FM Updates. Just go there, like the page, and of course, get to engage with us. Sikhona na WhatsApp 068-764-9969. 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
4: Yeah, this how it's going down.

0: I mean, I'm just seeing Sporaz, and I'm just banging, a kind of lag on this one, like this. I wish you can see me, guys.
1: Bro, it's a classic, dog. Like you can't help it.
0: Definitely, man. And shout out to Ja Rule, writing up with Bobby Brown on this one. The song was called That Glovin'. And speaking of Ja Rule, man, this year, that of March, he actually dropped it's called Shirt to Heart. So if you haven't checked out that song, please, man, just go out there and check it out, man. Ja Rule's still alive. Ja Rule can still drop bars, can still rap like there's no tomorrow. So please, man. And someone was asking me, basically, Wuthi, you know, or kind of pressure, but now my sessions about when I was for us, but cut a album rapper, especially a lot of my old school, but darling, okay, guys, come through. Let's just do verses, basically. Just going to be dropping those verses, and also like I said, now it's all the same thing. So someone was asking me, which, do you think if you can do a little session in my verses?

0: kuqhathwe uJarul no 50 cent ukuthi ubani angawina. I was like, no bro, you cannot just do a comparison between the two because I mean Jarul has been rapping for quite some decades, time.
1: Yeah. I think for me personally, if something like that were to happen, I already know who my money is on.
0: Yeah.
1: You understand?
0: Yeah.
1: And I think it's not only because I like his sound, yeah, or I like him as a person.
0: Yeah.
1: But it's also in terms of like what makes sense.
0: So who do you think can take that? Between Jai and also between 50.
1: I mean, let's be real, AD. I think for me, it's going to be Ujaro.
0: Yeah.
1: If Kuwuz is Kuluma Ngama verses.
0: Very from
1: understand?
0: That era. Now I see.
1: Yeah. So if we're talking about the verses part.
0: Yeah.
1: I mean, he speaks sense. I mean, he's doing music that I like. You understand?
0: Yeah,
1: he's talking about things that are just real. You understand? I'm not saying Usu 59 is not doing the same thing, but if it's Kuluma Ngama verse.
0: Yeah,
1: I'm not saying come through with different stuff or new stuff.
0: Yeah.
1: I'm talking about the verses of the songs that you have on your catalog. Hey, Jarul is taking it from me, my dog.
0: Hectic stuff. But hey, there's a lot that's going to be happening right here on the Hot Up Show at 6:45. You're hanging out with Madolo. We all know that the guy has a bigger song right now, teaming up with Duncan, a.k.a. Skuva. The song is called Unoyana, doing great numbers. Goma DSPs, and also the song is on TV right now. So we're just going to be having a chit chat around that. And also later on, what is happening?
1: So we do have Hutu feature on the Hood Up. That's basically where we plug my artist I too, going head to head against each other. Engomeni, basuke bekhethi ukuthi ke bazosilethela yona. And then you get to select ukuthi ke imuphi umuntu ofuna ukuthi sim feature isho on the Hood Up Show. And of course, we get to give that person an interview. And then again, on the other side, we do have the Mad Mix later. On, we also do have Ashi Sayo top 10. So make sure that you do keep it locked and enjoy.
0: Hang in there. Wamashu, Phoenix, Durban North, Danga, Claremont. Siyakwamukela kwiNanda 88.4 FM. 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
1: It's a question, the God. I just want you to do like I do, like I'm doing right now. 88.4 FM.

1 minute gone after 6, right here on the Hot Up Show, right here, we're 9.4 FM. What a throwback, man, coming from Young Kenny, but the song is called Street Kid. And as far as we actually just having a conversation of saying, with, hey, Young Kenny, and I'm like, yeah, Usako, the guy is still writing, man. The guy is still producing music. It's been added for quite some time, man. But hey, you know what? I'm listening to this song, basically. Young Kenny Bell is a gassy rapper, man. We all know from day one. But sometimes it happens. Uguti, ube.

0: ubekasi rap, but you don't know how to tell a story. Because yeah. I believe if you're a kasi rap, you need to able to tell a story because it's a lelokshin. You
1: sure,
0: understand?
1: Sure.
0: So kulma about isn't it a lelokshin? It happens for to be a kasi rap, but ngakwazi for to be a storyteller.
1: Sure.
0: Which is sad because I believe you're speaking about citizens again, guys. You're just painting a picture, you know, to everyone basically. Mm. I understand.
1: I think for me, man, ngivumelana now when it comes to being a kasi rapper, it goes hand in hand with you being a storyteller.
0: Yeah.
1: You understand?
0: Mm.
1: And I do have my own people that I feel like, yo, when it comes to storytelling,
0: yeah.
1: And also I do have those people in your team. This person is not solely focused on ikasi rap per se, but we all round up. But also when they're telling a story, we are tasakbege on that story, you understand?
0: Yeah.
1: Before I give those names, when it comes to ikasi rap, I think Duncan for me still does it.
0: A lot, eh?
1: He still does it for me, and he's still good in terms of storytelling. Yeah, Zagwe as well. I mean, he's still got it as well.
0: Yeah.
1: We have the likes of Cannibal. We just played him there.
0: Yeah, definitely.
1: There's a lot.
0: We also have the likes of see, Ashes from Mitchell's.
1: Yes,
0: that guy is very good, basically, when it comes to storytelling.
1: Mm.
0: And at the same time, we have a band, you know, Abarepa, Badekasi, the likes of MC Crank. Mm-hmm. Awesome last is a kasi rap, but I've never had like any story type of thing coming from my rap sake, basically. Mm-hmm. And also we have the likes of Abo Boxes all the way from Hammersdale. He's a kasi rap, but he cannot able to tell a story for me. That's for me, basically. You know, I think I have a lot, basically. I think I have a lot, but please don't hang on, guys.
1: I know they're listening,
0: but the perspective, yeah.
1: Sure. Afraid,
0: they understand.
1: Mm. And then also, Uketa, Olifat Keta. I feel like before he could tell a story, and unswein pufuska cool. And then now, I mean, I always say this, Uguti, if you're an artist, mele ube all round, I understand, you need to move with the times as well.
0: Yeah.
1: I'm not saying Uguti he can't do it now, but he's making music that sells. But if you go back to his old catalog, the Texas Story song, you could literally hear Uguti akthatha akubeke, you understand?
0: Mm.
1: The likes of Abo Akalicious as well. Those people used to tell a story. There's so many people, man, in the music industry that still got it. So in your opinion, what's your take on this, man? Ungakwazi ukuba ikasi rapper kodwa ungabi a storyteller. Do hit us up and let us know. Go 0687649969. Alternatively, go straight to the Facebook page and drop your comments.
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3: Hey, stop some of that. 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
3: 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Yeah, so this is what I'm
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0: Ngaba lahle mngane wami mnandi leto mphuse one noshukeyana. 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Isavala.
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2: 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Why us?

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The Hood Up Show with Ade, Sipogazi, and Dude.

0: Oh man, what a beat on this one, right? Something from Uruma all the way from Mlazi. Stand up, man, and support this guy. It's been added for quite some time. The song is called Memories, basically. I think all of us can actually relate to this song, right, Che? Because yeah. Speaking about impilo yasisigele kahle kahle ukuthi yamkhumbula lo member bekakuthuma, you know, yamkhumbula lo mngane akho ubukahlala naye edeskini, you know, nokuhlangana naye manje workshop spokers 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I don't have anything at the moment.
1: I've never but I've seen them a couple of times, but yeah. Not with Patele something.
0: No, look, tell us such what you feel like I'm nigga something. Nigga, I mean, hey, but it's only with, hey, I feel like it's night drinking, I'm nigga, but hey.
1: I mean, go corner, because Moses Kwale Nivele, Safi is Kazila Kona, you kuna lo, tisha lo, yo, who made a difference.
0: Yeah.
1: In Pilinyako, and you feel good in Elingilang, nothing a booyang so wong, you understand?
0: Yeah.
1: But we don't normally get that opportunity to go back because simply starts begele, Mondays to Fridays. Umuntu suke busy, and then where are you going to find those people?
0: Even the workshop, I feel like that's going to be something.
1: I mean, bro, I'm suke fundisa. Yeah, but I think for me personally, kubantu abake bafunda eNanda New Town Comprehensive High School, ne?
0: Yeah.
1: Bazokhumbula kuno tisha kuthiwa u tisha Zoom.
0: Yeah.
1: Majority of abantu bebenge muzwa kahle lwa tisha lana because yeah. He was too strict and wayeshaya na futhi.
0: Yeah.
1: But for me personally, that guy made a difference in Pilinyam. Mm. If it wasn't for him being that strict, if it wasn't for him giving me an ear, listening,
0: yeah.
1: I don't think Uzi, I would be who I am namhlanje.
0: Hey man, if it's gonna always finish the geography,
1: yeah.
0: But you understand? As if it's against us something, if it's a mistake, hey, Bemil.
1: I true reflection of who you are as well.
0: Yeah.
1: So if you're hanging out with people who do isn't engekho right, wonke umuntu ocanga ukuthi nawe wenza ongekho right. But ke kubuye ibuyele la khona, people don't really realize ukuthi bahamba with the wrong people until it's too late, because kwena ama outer akho, you understand, you don't see anything wrong.
0: Ngihamba namajita ke mina the love with the hip hop kakhulu, that's why I'm gonna end up here, yabo. But ngiyabonga futhi ngoba sengila, yabo.
1: Sure.
0: And ngisakaza hip hop.
1: Nice.
0: Even with Sisha, I'm showing up it's the end to the
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3: Yeah, man. Okay. Yeah, man. Snakes and ladders. Oh, no. Oh, no. 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I'm sure this is gonna start this slogan.

0: club music. Sure.
1: Whether you're chilling by the beach, braaiing with friends, or just cruising through the streets, we've got the soundtrack to your summer.

0: It's local. It's local. It's loud. It's loud. It's lit. Welcome. Welcome to the Hood Up Show with Ade, Siporas, and Dude.
1: What's up? 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
2: Shabuya, this is K.O. Miss K.S. 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

0: Mad mix from UDJ Zeta. It's an all-female mix. Super, super love that. And also, it's Blast from the Past. Imagine, because Lengoma ga Fifi Cooper, I think I first heard it, man, like how many years ago? Let's say 10 years ago.
1: Yeah, I know.
0: It's been so long, man. Mm-hmm. It's been so long. And it's good to see abantu besifazane getting into the music scene. There are people who are carrying the music scene, in my opinion. The likes of Abu Nez, the likes of Abu Rouge, Muzli. Anile Zondo.
1: Yeah.
0: There's a lot.
1: Course.
0: Yes, Nay the Bay. Mm. And then there's also K Kid as well, is also there.
1: Yeah.
0: Aeon is also coming up as well. So there's quite a lot of people who are women that we need to look out for.
1: Yeah, and also, well, let's not forget about the one that paved the way, basically. Abu Nadanakaine. Abu Kikilamen as well, you know. So Baning, Abu Rushine, so Baning. So we see you guys. Keep up the great work. All right, it is a 7:41. You know what time it is right now. It is the time of the feature that we call it Who to Feature. And Sledigas Lalagamati style to you on the feature. And Namhlanje Sinogaba, the song is called Ntembeleguwe. And also we have Uchuna King, and the song is called Check On Me, right? So when we're playing these two songs, and of course whoever wins, Soploma Naege, next week. But today, before last week, we also had STKSA with the song called Ukushisa, the remix man teaming up with PA. And the guy, Ubongile, was in that voice note. But for it, and he can take winning, same cheap, yes, and it's about again. I think Bonga Bezo Balalil, Ukulmigash.
2: 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Gifisi ukuthi ngibonge wonke umuntu ekhaya ovotile osilalelile, everybody who supported us all the way, izandla zidlula ikhanda. 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As I have said, I go by the name of STKSA kuyo yonke indawo, on TikTok, IG, Facebook, Instagram. Ngiyabonga balalele ekhaya. Greetings to every
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0: It is 1 minute gone after 8, right here on the Hot Up Show, right here, we're 90.4 FM. Thanks a lot for choosing us and happy Saturday to you, man. Of course, if you're at work, please stay awake and stay productive. We got your back in terms of good music. On the background, it is something from Cat, right? Teaming up with Lwaiz on this one. The song is called Ingube Bovu. I love this song right here. And of course, right now, it is that time of the feature. We call it hashtag top 10. Eshisayo. Right? Right now. I'm seeing the likes of your Dudex with his song Quavo. And you enter, of course, with Walk It Down. The likes of Kid X, Ana Elizondo with Ibamba. All you have to do is to let us know, basically, what do you think of this top 10 hashtag Eshisayo right here on the Hot Up Show. Still hanging out with AD Wasosibo alongside with Usporaz Wagaqele. We're together. Right up until the hour of 9. See you in the morning. Right here. Green 90.4 FM. Thanks a lot for choosing us. Keep it locked.
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0: So it's music from Mula Kabra. It's a new song titled Mzala. Sounds too good. Looking at that, Tingomage, it was number 6. Namhlanje, we HSR top 10. Looking at the time, it's time for us to go straight to the first bubbling under. And again, today we do have Umfana Wakhona la eMangweni. So it's Smart Black Mambondo teaming up with Uzagwe on this one. It's called Umshigashiga. So if you do feel good, Lengomale deserves to be part of the top 10, let us know.
1: Bubbling under. FM. 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

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This invitation is from the first citizen of the World of Plenty. And to all the World of Plenty citizens and the World of Plenty lovers. Pick up those who are troubled and heaven-led. 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

King Dr. H.Q. Nala, the Plantiologist, Usomnala, is live. 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Music, information, motivation, testimonies, healing, prophecies, prophetic declarations, and many more. 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The lunch hour show from 12 to 1. 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

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One of my package, after what you gain, or Balogona, a plenteous package. A plenteous package, get a lapoconacy package, owned on Nana, Mumparati won't, or Funoko Prendelo, and Mabinoake, no Mahini Prendel has a way for now to Sana, so as it is meant there. Speak it, Nanya Futis is on which is silver, who be corner any citizen with gold, the corner any citizen with black now. 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

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Listen to this. 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

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Because watch this, because your car is not a valuable thing, the valuable things is to do what you were born for. Rather than not leave, then uphile impilo ephambene ne-purpose. 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Your purpose, it must benefit others without too much effort on your side. Although there will be time where you have to work hard to fulfill your purpose, sacrifice everything to fulfill your purpose. Well, the purpose is what you can die for. Well, the purpose is what you can work for without being paid. Besebenza nomso lapho studio noma khona. So we had a very successful day in exploring creating music. 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

handover of Calvary. What is the purpose of the father holding the daughter? Was that tomorrow? So when I tomorrow was a wobani, HQ Lala. Minage Wuja Elbat. Listen to Tagazam, U HQ Lala. He lay his boot to Ubaba. As I thought was I miss Esa in the Dagas. My fear of Ubaba. At the Musa Bem Togose. Abese, we am tata lo. I'm Lidena. Hamalayom Shasapans. What is the purpose of it? Let's look at it. So the marriage purpose is not just about love and feeling. Talum Shato, it's not about love and feeling. Marriage is about order. Marriage is about what? Order. So there will be no order without what? Authority. There will be no order without what? Authority. And order starts the moment the father walks in his daughter down the aisle. If purpose and kuluka baba, yobu tatingane yake, ayibambe ngesandla. 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So the walk down the line, the handover, what's really happening? Number one, it's a symbolic. The father was the first what? Covering. And this was the first what? Covering. The knees if you could survive this fazane. You would we covering ya. It okalo it all in loading. It covering gabab. In the lubaba cover nayo. In teto yake. I miss a little paper wako. This is true. In ling. Lizele is in Ghana's day show. No ma in Ghana is lembala yo timo lembo sazan. 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So the father is the first covering, the father is the first leader, the father is the first protector. If you don't know the protection of the father, you will never understand when your husband protects you. That's why ugqoka isikhindi esingaka ushadile mathi akhuza indoda ubona ukuthi inomona ubona ukuthi ifuna ukuqhoqhobala. 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

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He transfer the leadership to the husband. His authority is transferred to the husband. He's handing over his daughter to the husband. 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
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So, nathi cele ukuthi every home you need a head. 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